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106.1 The Goat is. This is how you remind me of what I really am. The one bites the dust. 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

0: When a child is in the hospital, visitors come to say hello. And when visiting hours are over, they leave. 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Because when a child is sick, family stays. And Ronald McDonald House stays with them.
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That is Chevelle on 106.1 The Goat. Good morning. So yesterday, we were just having a chat about the storm that happened on Saturday. And man, we got some videos. Who is this? Lindsay, who was at the Post Malone concert, the one that happened at Commonwealth in Edmonton. And the video is wild. Because you know, when you go see like the Elks play, and there's the area where it's where the concession is, it's kind of covered a little bit. People were standing there trying to, you know, seek some shelter, but the wind and the rain, it's just like whipping through. I can't even play you a clip because people were just swearing and screaming. Carissa sent a picture of a whole, like, fully mature tree that fell over, and I think it landed on a car, which sucks so much. Also, Randy also had the same thing, but he was underneath a tree, and he was like, I think a branch is going to fall. So he just moved, and literally 30 seconds later, he has a picture of the branch on the ground, and it would have hit his car if he stayed there. Unreal. If you want to see some more pictures and videos, check out our Facebook page.

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1: 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I was having fun. 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He gave me a look, grabbed my arm, squeezed, then yanked me towards
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from Okotoks. That is Stonegate on 106.1 The Goat. 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

I can't believe that Chase the Ace Driver at the Lloyd X is still going on, but it is. What week are we in? We are looking at, I think we're in week 16 now. Ace of Hearts has still not been found, so that progressive jackpot is over $44,000. The draw is going to be tomorrow at 7:30. If you want to get in for that, you can either e-transfer the Lloyd X, go down there in person, grab your tickets just at the admin desk, or you can just go on their website and grab

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1: I'm Justin Goulet. A new accessibility and inclusion unit is being launched by Ombudsman Saskatchewan during Disability Pride Month. The unit will focus on improving access to services, reducing barriers, and helping people better understand their rights under the Accessible Saskatchewan Act. The team includes experts in accessibility, inclusion, Indigenous education, and community engagement, and will provide education and training across the province. The Saskatchewan Ombudsman says accessibility is about creating systems where everyone feels respected, heard, and able to participate fully. The office says the new unit will help strengthen fairness and access to public services for all Saskatchewan residents. Bring your appetite to Bud Miller Park this Saturday for the African Food Festival, Lloydminster. Enjoy authentic African food, live music, cultural performances, fashion, arts and crafts, with family-friendly activities throughout the day. Visitors can savor some of their favorites while exploring cultural vendors. Organizers say the festival is a celebration of African culture, community, and fun. The event runs from 10 a.m. to 7 p.m. this Saturday opposite the amphitheater in Bud Miller. And Open Farm Days is returning to Saskatchewan and Alberta with three stops near Lloydminster. In Saskatchewan, Riverbend Trading Post east of Hillmond will welcome visitors August 8th and 9th for sunflower tours. Do It Again Ranch Adventures north of Marshall will open its gates on August 9th for a behind-the-scenes look at ranch life. In Alberta, 4th Meridian Brewing Company in Lloydminster is taking part August 15th with tours and local brewing experiences. Further away, farms in Bonnyville, St. Paul, and Cold Lake areas will also be opening their doors. Open Farm Days gives visitors a chance to meet producers, learn where their food comes from, and experience agriculture firsthand. Organizers encourage people to register online and plan their visits in advance. 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
2: Sports. Blue Jays won their game against the Nationals yesterday. We'll see if they can do it again. 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
5: Ghost roads and weather.
2: It is another foggy day today, Heard. Let's see here. Mike said pea soup fog on 303 again. Caleb here, wanting to remind people to turn their lights on. Make sure that when you're driving through fog, you have your lights on so people can actually see you. Ken out in Wainwright says it's also foggy there once again. Out heading towards Bonnyville along the highway, it's really foggy there. I heard there's 20 feet of visibility there. Please be so careful if there's anywhere else that's really bad for fog. You can let us know by calling or texting when it's safe to do so at 780-875-1061. Besides the fog, it's supposed to be a sunny day today. Winds are going to be picking up a little bit later. High of 26, feeling closer to 30 with the humidity. Right now, it's 12.
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Ooh, it is another foggy morning. Make sure you have your lights on. Like Mike says, pea soup fog. It's so weird. I left my house today and it was fine, whatever. Just even driving a little bit just to come downtown here to the station. So much fog. So make sure your lights are on. Thank you, Caleb, for the reminder there. Anywhere else that's really bad, like 303. Mike here says all the way to Turtleford. I've heard driving out to Bonnyville from Lloyd, it is super foggy there as well. Anywhere else, you can let us know when it's safe to do so. Our number is 780-875-1061. Speaking of, you know, driving, I want to talk about the wildest thing you have seen someone do while driving. And again, I am not saying do these things, but I saw someone brushing their teeth this morning while driving. And I don't know if this is like a one-off thing. Maybe they were running late and they're like, oh, I'll just brush my teeth in the car, whatever. Or maybe this is part of their routine. Like they have toothbrush and toothpaste in their vehicle because that's part of their like morning routine. I don't know. But I was amazed. And I want to hear from you. What is the wildest thing you've seen someone do while driving?

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Morning, I'm Kaylee. We are just sharing our tales of the weirdest things that we've seen someone do while driving. I mentioned that I saw someone brushing their teeth this morning while they were driving. Gary on our Facebook page is trying to argue that that's no different than smoking. I don't know, dude. I think there's a big difference. Like, brushing your teeth is an at-home activity. Something you do where there's like a sink. Or if you're brushing your teeth while you're driving, are we like spitting in a cup? Like, what's going on? I feel like it's different than just smoking in your car. I don't know, but you weigh in, you let me know, and you can also tell me just the weirdest thing you've seen someone do while driving. Here's Bleaker on the go.

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1: I'm Justin Goulet. A new accessibility and inclusion unit is being launched by Ombudsman Saskatchewan during Disability Pride Month. The unit will focus on improving access to services, reducing barriers, and helping people better understand their rights under the Accessible Saskatchewan Act. The team includes experts in accessibility, inclusion, Indigenous education, and community engagement, and will provide education and training across the province. The Saskatchewan Ombudsman says accessibility is about creating systems where everyone feels respected, heard, and able to participate fully. The office says the new unit will help strengthen fairness and access to public services for all Saskatchewan residents. Bring your appetite to Bud Miller Park this Saturday for the African Food Festival, Lloydminster. Enjoy authentic African food, live music, cultural performances, fashion, arts and crafts, with family-friendly activities throughout the day. Visitors can savor some of their favorites while exploring cultural vendors. Organizers say the festival is a celebration of African culture, community, and fun. The event runs from 10 a.m. to 7 p.m. this Saturday, opposite the amphitheater in Bud Miller. And Open Farm Days is returning to Saskatchewan and Alberta with three stops near Lloydminster. In Saskatchewan, Riverbend Trading Post east of Hillmond will welcome visitors August 8th and 9th for sunflower tours. Do It Again Ranch Adventures north of Marshall will open its gates on August 9th for a behind-the-scenes look at ranch life. In Alberta, 4th Meridian Brewing Company in Lloydminster is taking part August 15th with tours and local brewing experiences. 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
2: Goat Sports. Blue Jays won their game against the Nationals yesterday. Can they do it again? Well, we'll find out later on today. That game starts at 4:45.
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2: Goat Roads and Weather. We got another foggy morning this morning. Shout out to everyone who's giving me the heads up. Mike here says pea soup fog on 303 again, all the way to Turtleford. Caleb reminding people to keep your lights on when you're driving, by the way. I've heard it's really bad on the highway going out to Bonnyville. What else was there? Ooh, in the Wainwright area as well. Super foggy there. Anywhere else, you let us know. 780-875-1061. Oh, now a fog advisory just went up. Thank you for that, guys. Make sure, again, that you have your lights on. A sunny day besides the fog. Winds are going to pick up as the day goes on here. High of 26, feeling closer to 30 degrees with the humidity. Right now it's 13.
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Hello, good morning. I'm Kaylee. We are chatting about the wild things you have seen someone do while driving. I got this text. It says, "As a trucker, I brush my teeth quite often while driving, but I've seen people around Lloyd and out on the highway, and they'll be doing their makeup and getting dressed." By the way, I've heard that semi-drivers can see a lot. That's what I'm learning from this. They also gave me the heads up, their view on the 4 Mile, and it looks like a scary movie. It is so foggy out there, just a heads up. Also got Chris texting in here saying, "Crazy fog between Marshall and Lashburn." Thank you so much for the heads up. Anywhere else, you can let us know. I know it's bad. 303, going up to Bonneville, in the Wainwright area, all super foggy. Please be so careful. I also got this text here from Carrie for just the wildest things you've seen someone do while driving. Are you ready for this? "Years ago, I gave witness to someone clipping their toenails. And yes, their driving was as chaotic as you'd expect." And I was like, wait. I got some questions. How are they doing this? And Carrie said, "This was on the highway. They were full on steering with their foot and maybe their thigh on the opposite leg. One hand was holding the toe. The other manned the clippers. I passed them after not too long. It was an unusual sight, to say the least." Not the toenails. Oh, that's so gross. Oh, thank you so much for sharing. If you have a story I'd love to hear as well, you can call or text 780-875-1061.

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Hey, we got another foggy day out there today. I was chatting with someone on the text line here, and they said that it was really foggy on the 4 mile, but they just let me know that the fog kind of lifts a bit by Alcurve, so it kind of lightens up a little bit. I did get a heads up, too, that Highway 16 going west was really foggy, but it would ease up around Kitscotty. Not sure if that's still the case, but it is really foggy out there. Please be so careful and make sure that you have your lights on, okay? If there's anywhere else, like, say, I heard, what was that? Marshall to Lashburn, 303, Wainwright, all those places are super foggy. Anywhere else, let me know.

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1: I'm Justin Goulet. A new accessibility and inclusion unit is being launched by Ombudsman Saskatchewan during Disability Pride Month. The unit will focus on improving access to services, reducing barriers, and helping people better understand their rights under the Accessible Saskatchewan Act. The team includes experts in accessibility, inclusion, Indigenous education, and community engagement, and will provide education and training across the province. The Saskatchewan Ombudsman says accessibility is about creating systems where everyone feels respected, heard, and able to participate fully. The office says the new unit will help strengthen fairness and access to public services for all Saskatchewan residents. Bring your appetite to Bud Miller Park this Saturday for the African Food Festival, Lloydminster. Enjoy authentic African food, live music, cultural performances, fashion, arts and crafts, with family-friendly activities throughout the day. Visitors can savor some of their favorites while exploring cultural vendors. Organizers say the festival is a celebration of African culture, community, and fun. The event runs from 10 a.m. to 7 p.m. this Saturday, opposite the amphitheater in Bud Miller. And Open Farm Days is returning to Saskatchewan and Alberta with three stops near Lloydminster. In Saskatchewan, Riverbend Trading Post east of Hillmont will welcome visitors August 8th and 9th for sunflower tours. Do It Again Ranch Adventures north of Marshall will open its gates on August 9th for a behind-the-scenes look at ranch life. In Alberta, 4th Meridian Brewing Company in Lloydminster is taking part August 15th with tours and local brewing experiences. Further away, farms in Bonnyville, St. Paul, and Cold Lake areas will also be opening their doors. Open Farm Days gives visitors a chance to meet producers, learn where their food comes from, and experience agriculture firsthand. Organizers encourage people to register online and plan their visits in advance. For these stories and more, you can visit our website, MyLloydMinsterNow.com.
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3: 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That game will be happening at 4:45.
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0: Ghost roads and weather.
3: Oh, it is foggy out there. There is an advisory going on right now too. I got a heads up. We have someone texting in saying, hey, like on the 4 mile it was really foggy. It looked like it eased up about at L curve, and then they said never mind. Big hill going to the river after L curve, it starts getting thick fog again. I've heard Chris here says Marshall and Lashburn between there. There's really bad fog. I've heard on Highway 16. Where else? Wainwright area, 303 up to Turtleford. There's so much fog. Please make sure that your lights are on and you're driving as safe as you can. Anywhere else that's bad, you can let me know by calling or texting 780-875-1061. Besides the fog, it is going to be a sunny day today, but apparently it's going to be picking up the wind as the day goes on here. We do have a slight risk of some more rain today. We'll keep an eye on that. High of 26, feeling closer to 30. Right now, though, it's 13.
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That's honestly kind of impressive. Like that level of multitasking, you're driving with your knees, shaving, and smoking. Kind of impressive. Lori also said, almost expected a Mike Myers moment and have a third arm come up from his crotch with a sandwich. These are so good. Please keep the stories coming. You can let me know, like Lori on our Facebook page, the wildest thing you've seen someone do while driving. Also, don't condone this. We're just sharing stories.

0: City. Ooh, I just got this text message. It says, accident on 16 at Manville, fire and rescue present, and it's very foggy. Ooh, please be so careful. It is so foggy. Make sure your lights are on again. Accident on 16 at Manville, fire and rescue present. It is very foggy. Thank you so much for the heads up on that.
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just so you know, real foggy out there today. Please be so careful. Make sure you have your lights on. I got this text from someone who's texting him for the first time. Welcome. They said accident on 16 westbound at Manville Fire and Rescue present, and it's super foggy in that area. So again, accident on Highway 16 westbound at Manville Fire and Rescue. They are present. Anywhere else, you can let me know. Highway's not looking great. I heard I got so many text messages. Marshall to Lashburn, that was really foggy. 303 up to Turtleford, really foggy. Highway 16 was foggy. Apparently it would ease up around Kitscotty, though. Hey, that's pretty sweet. I have someone texting in. They were driving on the 4 mile, and it was really foggy. It led up around L Curve, and then they were on the big hill going to the river, and it got foggy again. So please be so careful again. Lights on. And thank you so much for all the heads up. I really appreciate it. We're also having a chat here about wild things you've seen people do while driving. I saw a guy brushing his teeth this morning. Apparently not that wild. I need to get out more. But I got this text here from James. Says, I worked with a guy that was missing a hand. He had a hook for a hand. He would drive a semi, eat ice cream, and talk on the phone while driving. Right on. Love that. Joey here says, oh, a lot of people shaving. Don't like that. Do not like that. But Joey said shaving, full on shaving with shaving cream and all. And said he was shaving his face. That freaks me out. One time I went to, the Fringe Fest in Edmonton? There was a cat there. I can't remember what his name was, but he did. It was kind of like a freak show, Fear Factor situation where he would put like a drill up his nose, you know? And one thing he was learning to do was like play the flute with his nose. And he said, you know, traveling a lot, he would practice in the car. And then he was like, one day I'm going to get in an accident and this flute's going to go like up my nose. And I was like, ugh! I think about that all the time. It freaks me right out. Ooh, I hate these stories, but hey, keep them coming. You can let me know, like Joey, on our Facebook page.

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Hey, heads up. There is an accident on 16 westbound at Manville. There is fire and rescue present. Thank you so much for the heads up there. If that has cleared up or if there's anything else on the roads besides all the fog, please be so careful when you are driving. Make sure your lights are on. You can call 780-875-1061. I also want to remind you, we are just a few weeks away from our 25th anniversary Back to the Habit birthday bash. So that is happening over at the Lloyd X. That's August 20th. We have Joshua's Habit. They're going to be playing. We have some people from Goat's Past who said that they want to stop in. So, hey, a little surprise for you. I am not going to say who, but they could be there. And what else we have? Ooh, it's raising money for I Love Alberta Boobs, which is the website you can go to also grab the tickets. They're $25. And that helps a lot of people because it's I Love Alberta Boobs. And it's also raising money for the Goat's Christmas Wish. It's going to be a super fun night out. And Joshua's Habit. And it's going to be awesome. Raising money for some really, really awesome organizations. So we'll see you there. Grab your tickets. August 20th. If you want more details, we have that on our community calendar at myloydminster.com. We even made an event on Facebook. Go check it out.

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just a heads up, this upcoming weekend, for a lot of people, long weekend. A lot of people are going to get the Monday off, just a heads up. But we are going to be celebrating the long weekend with Relay Distributing, and we are doing a big, shiny weekend once again. So all of your favorite big, shiny tunes that you know from growing up listening to those albums, we are going to be sprinkling those throughout the weekend. It kicks off right on Friday at 6 p.m., and it's going to go all long weekend long. Hey, if you have any suggestions on songs, feel free to let us know on our Facebook page. Here's the Reaper now. It's on the go.

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1: I'm Justin Goulet. A new accessibility and inclusion unit is being launched by Ombudsman Saskatchewan during Disability Pride Month. The unit will focus on improving access to services, reducing barriers, and helping people better understand their rights under the Accessible Saskatchewan Act. The team includes experts in accessibility, inclusion, Indigenous education, and community engagement, and will provide education and training across the province. The Saskatchewan Ombudsman says accessibility is about creating systems where everyone feels respected, heard, and able to participate fully. The office says the new unit will help strengthen fairness and access to public services for all Saskatchewan residents. Bring your appetite to Bud Miller Park this Saturday for the African Food Festival, Lloydminster. Enjoy authentic African food, live music, cultural performances, fashion, arts and crafts, with family-friendly activities throughout the day. Visitors can savor some of their favorites while exploring cultural vendors. Organizers say the festival is a celebration of African culture, community, and fun. The event runs from 10 a.m. to 7 p.m. this Saturday, opposite the amphitheater in Bud Miller. And Open Farm Days is returning to Saskatchewan and Alberta with three stops near Lloydminster. In Saskatchewan, Riverbend Trading Post east of Hillmond will welcome visitors August 8th and 9th for sunflower tours. Do It Again Ranch Adventures north of Marshall will open its gates on August 9th for a behind-the-scenes look at ranch life. In Alberta, 4th Meridian Brewing Company in Lloydminster is taking part August 15th with tours and local brewing experiences. Further away, farms in Bonnyville, St. Paul, and Cold Lake areas will also be opening their doors. Open Farm Days gives visitors a chance to meet producers, learn where their food comes from, and experience agriculture firsthand. Organizers encourage people to register online and plan their visits in advance. 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
3: Oh boy, another foggy morning today. I got this text message from someone texting for the first time. Thank you so much. But they said accident on 16 westbound at Manville, fire and rescue present. It's very foggy. That was about an hour ago, so I'm not sure if that has cleared up. If it has, please let me know. 780-875-1061 is our number. There is a fog advisory in place right now. Heads up. It's supposed to be a sunny day, though, besides the fog. Winds will pick up a little bit later on today. Looks like we also have a slight risk of some rain and a risk of a thunderstorm later on. It's quite slight, but it's not zero, so I'm mentioning it. High for today will be 26, feeling closer to 30. Right now, though, it's 14.
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Holy Dana, we still have some fog out there. Shout out Carrie, just let me know. Highway E97 has sporadic patches of thick fog and smoke heading to Marwane in some spots. And says Marwane as well, actually. Oh, no. No. Okay. We have that.

little zesty at the end. Not sure. Yeah, nothing's coming to mind right now. If you have any guesses, you can always text into our Northwind Radio text line. 780-875-1061 is the number there. Here's Audioslave now. This is 106.1 The Go.

0: the goat.
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0: I just got the heads up. The accident on 16 in Manville has been cleared up. Thank you so much for the heads up on that one. I hope everyone's all right. And shout out to Fire and Rescue who were on the scene. All right, let's get into Hurdle. We are trying to figure out a song, an instrument, or...
1: Oh, no.
0: No. Oh, my God. I closed out of it and I can't go back. Ooh. Okay, well, all right. We're going to have to just do a new one here. I'm so sorry about that. Okay. Ooh. All right, let's try this again. This is a new song we got here from 1972.

Oh, shoot. I can't place this one either. Okay. Text into our Northwind Radio text line if you have any guesses on that one. I'll try not to close out of this song. Got some Nickelback for you now. Hey, they're coming out with a new album. October 30th. That's when that one's coming out. Here's Bones for the Crows on 106 on the Go.

Okay, we have a couple of guesses rolling on in here for Hurdle. Taylor thinks that this song could be Steely Dan, Do It Again. Let's take a listen here.

I got another message here from... Ooh, I don't know your name. I'm so sorry. But they were saying Doobie Brothers taking it to the streets. Let's see if we can guess. Steely Dan. Do It Again is there. And then Doobie Brothers. Ooh, that song from Doobie Brothers is not there. Okay, let's guess Steely Dan then. Do It Again. Okay, ready? 3, 2, 1. Oh, it was! Okay, let's add some more instruments, see if we could have guessed it. Okay, piano and organ.

0: Hell yeah. Another hurdle solved. Do you want to do it same time tomorrow? Yeah, sounds good. I'll try not to close out of the game we're playing. At least we were only like one instrument in, but whew. High fives all around. The answer was Steely Dan, Do It Again. That was the song today from 1972.
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Okay, we have a new week we're looking at here, and we're going to get our new qualifier for a free gas for a year contest we have with the Lloydminster and District Co-op. 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You can get more details there as well. But each week leading up to the September long, we are going to be pulling a name out of the draw. That is one of our qualifiers. They get a 5-pack of premium car washes from the co-op, and then we're going to invite them back for the final draw, which is free gas for a year, which is $5,200 in fuel cards, which is $100 per week for gas for a whole year. It's incredible. It's actually kind of wild we're able to do this. So shout out, big shout out to the Lloydminster and District Co-op. I'm so excited for this. Go enter in. We'll be picking this week's qualifier on Friday. Here's the Guess Who now. This is No Time on the Go.

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Rumsey by Our Lady Peace on 106.1 The Goat. I'm Justin. Good morning. Happy Tuesday. Hope your day's off to a great start. Did anyone else hear the thunder last night? Holy, that was so loud. I was jump scared into being awake. I was sleeping during like the middle of the day, and oh my God, that thunder was so loud. I could picture it in my head. Like, man, that storm rolled through loud with some serious rumbles making their way across just everywhere, man. That storm was crazy. Today's looking a lot calmer, though, with a high of 26 and decent odds of staying dry out there. So, hey, let's get started. My Only Angel by Aerosmith on 106.1 The Goat.

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When I Wake Up by the Pretty Reckless on 106.1 The Goat. I'm Justin. Barely Blonde has made its way back to the Lloydminster shelves, and this run is going fast. Fourth Meridian Brewery has brewed up another limited batch of the Goat's fan-favorite beer, and every can you grab at a participating liquor store puts money towards the Goat's Christmas Wish Foundation, helping local families this holiday season. Great beer for a great cause. Big thanks to Fourth Meridian Brewery and Lloydminster Toyota for backing these cans. Once the shelves clear out, that's it. So get out theirs and grab yours while you still can.

What's your name on 106.1 The Goat? I'm Justin. 25 years on the air calls for one massive celebration, and that's exactly what The Goat is throwing. Save the date for August 20th at the WLS Convention Center at the Lloyd X for the 25th anniversary birthday bash. Joshua's Habit is reuniting just for the night, with more performers still being added, and every ticket sold supports The Goat's Christmas Wish Foundation and I Love Alberta Boobs. 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

Street Fighting Man by the Rolling Stones on 106.1 The Goat. I'm Justin. Big shakeup in how you're going to watch hockey in Canada. Rogers Communications and Amazon's Prime Video have signed a 12-year sub-licensing agreement, giving Prime Video exclusive rights to broadcast Wednesday night national NHL games in Canada, starting with the 2026-27 season. The deal also includes select Stanley Cup playoff series with at least 26 national regular season games streaming exclusively on Prime each year. This builds on Amazon's existing Monday Night Hockey package, meaning fans will now need Prime Video for two full nights of national NHL coverage each week, a bigger streaming footprint, and that's also one more subscription for hockey fans to think about and maybe pay for.

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Them Bones, Alice in Chains on 106.1 The GOAT. 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
1: We are aiming for 26 degrees today, mainly sunny skies, just a tinge of haze around. This is Jerry. Let's see what else is making the round in this hour. A Lloydminster restaurant is in the running for provincial recognition and needs your vote. The Proper Eats and Drinks has made the top 10 in the SaskTel Small Business Spotlight Competition, which celebrates outstanding Saskatchewan businesses. Supporters have until tomorrow to cast their ballots and help move the popular local restaurant closer to the top spot. Voting is available online at spotlight.sasktel.com. The City of Lloydminster is looking for residents to help shape local social programs. Applications are now open for the Community Services Advisory Committee, which provides recommendations on community grant funding and social policies. Mayor Gerald Albers says volunteers bring valuable perspectives that help strengthen local programs and improve quality of life. Committee members review grant applications, help decide funding priorities, and work with community organizations. The city says it's a meaningful way to get involved and give back. Applications are open until Friday using the link on the city's website. And finally, a new accessibility and inclusion unit is being launched by Ombudsman Saskatchewan during Disability Pride Month. The unit will focus on improving access to services, reducing barriers, and helping people better understand their rights under the Accessible Saskatchewan Act. The team includes experts in accessibility, inclusion, Indigenous education, and community engagement, and will provide education and training across the province. The Saskatchewan Ombudsman says accessibility is about creating systems where everyone feels respected, heard, and able to participate fully. The office says the new unit will help strengthen fairness and access to public services for all Saskatchewan residents. For these stories and more local news, visit our website, MyLloydMinsterNow.com.
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1: The Blue Jays on the diamond again today in Washington versus the Nationals in the second game of a three-game series. Yesterday, the Jays won 3-2. First pitch today is just after 4:45 p.m.
0: The Goat's Egg Report.
2: I'm Tim Parent with Rural Roots Canada. As renewed U.S. tariff threats create uncertainty for Canadian exporters, International Trade Minister Maninder Sidhu says the federal government is focused on helping agriculture reach more customers around the world, not just south of the border. Sidhu says while the U.S. will remain Canada's largest trading partner, Canada needs to strengthen its position by expanding into new markets.
3: We are out there unlocking more opportunities globally, and so we're trying to sign more free trade agreements. We've signed one with Indonesia, with the UAE, with the European Union, but we're also negotiating multiple other free trade agreements because we know we need to get market access. I don't want our farmers to be left behind.
2: Sidhu says negotiations continue with other countries and points to growing exports through Canadian ports, as well as trade missions and ongoing negotiations aimed at giving Canadian farmers access to more global markets.
3: Exports are up with Indonesia, with Brazil, with China, and with Japan as well, and so we need to continue focus on that. We'll open more markets for our farmers. 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
5: The 2026 Battle of the Foothills is wrapped in at the end of the day. Chad Fike would win his second WPCA title, becoming the 2026 Battle of the Foothills champion. Now, according to Fike, he didn't expect the race to go as it did, as he was up against some really fierce competitors, including Jason Glass, Luke Tournier, and Chance Benzmiller.
6: I don't know if it's really set in. I guess the horses worked unbelievable. I honestly didn't expect the race to play out like it did, but they worked perfectly, and we were able to jump to the front end. Those are two tough guys to turn, Jason and Chance. So we were just happy to get the front end, and that's what we needed.
5: Fike, along with the other 35 drivers on the WPCA Tour, will now head to Strathmore for the Strathmore Stampede, which starts on Friday and runs till Monday. This is the WPCA Race Report presented by VisitLethbridge.com.
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1: 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For anything out of the ordinary, downtown construction continues and construction is also underway on the city's north end. So just to be advised of that. 26 is what we're aiming for. And just like yesterday, feeling closer to 30 with the extra humidity and a 30% chance later on tonight for some overnight showers.
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Mercy Mercy by TGS on 106.1 The Goat. I'm Justin. Quick heads up, The Goat's Haircuts is back this Thursday at 12:20, so set yourself a reminder now. Here's how it works. We crank two back-to-back hair metal tracks, and the second you hear the cue to text, fire off a message to 780-875-1061. Do that and you're entered to win $40 towards your next appointment at Affinity Hair Salon right here in Lloydminster. Trim, fade, fresh cut, whatever you've been putting off, $40 does, in fact, go quite a long way when it comes to haircuts. So Thursday, 12:20, get your phone ready and do not miss it.

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Too Much Too Young Too Fast by Airborne on 106.1 The GOAT. I'm Justin. 25 years in the air, and The GOAT only knows one way to celebrate. 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

Wake Up Calling by Papa Roach on 106.1 The Goat. I'm Justin. Billy Blunt is back on the shelves across Lloydminster, but don't expect it to last. Fourth Meridian Brewery has rolled out another limited batch of the Goat's fan favorite beer, and every can you grab at a participating liquor store helps support the Goat's Christmas Wish Foundation, giving back to local families this holiday season. Great beer for a great cause. 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Once the shelves clear, that's it, so get out there and grab yours before it's gone.

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Lied to the Name of Love by U2 on 106.1 The Goat. I'm Justin. 25 years is a night nobody forgets, and that's exactly what's coming. 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

You got to lose by the Black Keys on 106.1 The Goat. I'm Justin. That's going to be it for me today. We got tons of stuff going on right now. Make sure to check it all out at mylordminsternow.com and get your tickets for the birthday bash at ilovealbertaboobs.ca. We also got the Goat's haircuts coming Thursday. So just stay locked in. We got tons of stuff going on right now. I'll see you next time on The Goat.

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9: On every side of the border you're on, you're a part of the herd. 1061, The Goat.

Naveen, it is Our Lady Peace on the goat. Good afternoon. I'm Jason. Thank you so much for hanging out with me on your Tuesday. Have you got your name into the draw yet today for free fuel for a year? Yeah, huge thank you to Lloydminster and District Co-op for helping us out with this. Everybody knows it seems like the price of gas keeps going up. And then when you're running on empty and you're thinking to yourself, okay, well, it's okay. I can hang on for a few days because the price might go down. And then it inevitably just keeps getting more expensive. That's what's been happening to me. I think I made it to 14 kilometers until empty. That's what the screen on my car said. And I'm going, okay, you know what? I should probably stop and fill up. When I filled up, I believe it was before the weekend. Gas was sitting at just $1.80 at the spot I filled up at. That's too much. That's way too much to pay for gas, so why not let us help you out? Free fuel for a year. 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You could stretch that on beyond a year, too. 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

Green Day, Boulevard of Broken Dreams on the GOAT. Good afternoon, I'm Jason. Normally, I don't do this, but I just want to piggyback off of what Kaylee was talking about earlier this morning. She made a post up on the socials, said, I saw someone brush their teeth while driving today. What's the weirdest thing you've seen someone do while driving? This is something that I'll never forget, mainly because it was just so weird, and it was swimming too deep in the pools of obscurity that I don't know if it's going to leave my mind. So it's not something that someone was doing. It's how they were positioned while they were driving. So this happened to me. It was weeks ago. You may have even heard me bring it up. But there was a lady in an SUV to the right of me. Okay, I'm in the left lane. We're driving on the road. Everything is normal up until this point. I just so happened to look over. We're stopped at a red light. I look over, and her seat is so far forward that I didn't even know that you could drive like that. So the seat bottom was all the way up, and the seat back, here's where it gets stranger. The seat back was at like a 45-degree angle pointed towards the steering wheel. I looked over, and I went, I'm pretty sure that's not how you drive. Thankfully, she didn't look over at me because I was just staring at her in bewilderment for what felt like an eternity, but it was realistically about 45 seconds. I ended up getting honked at because I watched her leave and I was still trying to process what had happened. So that's the weirdest thing I saw while I was driving. You can still join in on the conversation. You can find that on our social pages, 106.1 The GOAT, Lloydminster, on Facebook.

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London is rats on the goat. I'm Jason. Hey, just a heads up. Big Weather says small chance of showers in our forecast tonight, dropping down to 13. Tomorrow, this is ideal summer temperature for me. Supposed to be sunshine in 24. Thursday, sunny skies in 25. Friday into the weekend, sunshine in 28. Arguably a lot better weather than what our pals across over in Edmonton are doing right now. I got a lot of friends and family. I'm originally from Edmonton, and they've been sending me updates about like just how everything is out of whack down there. Like, they've been getting a bunch of rain. There's weird parts that have hail. I've been seeing pictures of these like weird supercell clouds that have been going. I think that's in southern Alberta. Weather has been wacky over the last little bit. Thankfully, us, all we have to deal with at least tomorrow and into the weekend is a lot of sunshine. It's not supposed to be too hot either, but yeah, over in Edmonton, it's not going too well. Hopefully it clears up in the next couple months, just because that's when all of the concerts are supposed to start. So yeah, if you missed the videos from that Post Malone and Jelly Roll concert, yeah, a lot of people were. They're pretty wet, but hopefully it clears up. August 9th is the start date on everything. Commonwealth Stadium, AC/DC, and the Pretty Reckless. It should be done by then, because that's still, what, like, we got, what, 10 days? Something like that. Don't check the math on it, but yeah, fingers crossed. Hopefully the weather, she clears up by then.

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Big Sugar, 106.1 The Goat. Good afternoon. I'm Jason. I broke one of my cardinal rules that I have when it comes to movies and TV shows. I don't like to watch the trailer because I feel like they give too many things away. However, recently went to a movie theater, saw a movie trailer for something that I didn't think I was going to like. Again, I don't know what this is called, but here's essentially this is what happened. So I was sitting down, I saw a trailer for a new movie called Ebenezer. And here's the thing. It's another remaking of the movie A Christmas Carol. And something like that, it doesn't really seem like it's up my alley. Just because, you know, it's a Christmas movie in November is when it's coming out. It's already been remade to death. And everybody also knows the story of it. Like, it seems like a very pointless movie. And then I saw playing the titular character was Johnny Depp. And now I'm going, well, you know what? Maybe this movie is worth checking out. Again, it's not something that I would watch in my day-to-day life if it didn't have Johnny Depp in it, but now I'm a little bit swayed. So yeah, it's supposed to come out sometime in November, and it's probably going to be a movie I end up dropping $70 on and dragging my wife to see. Again, only because it has Johnny Depp, and it's hard for Johnny Depp to miss.

0: 25 years of rock.
1: 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What? 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

A ZZ Top on the goats, and you too can be a sharp-dressed man. Should you get your tickets for Back to the Habit celebrating 25 years of the GOAT? Actually, that's not true. I'm pretty sure there is no dress code, I believe. But yeah, Back to the Habit, the GOAT's 25th anniversary birthday bash, fast approaching. Just a couple weeks away. It's going down August 20th over at the WLS Convention Center here at the Lloyd X. Joshua's Habit going to be reuniting for one night only, bringing special guests along with them, TBD, to be announced. A huge thank you, by the way, to our title sponsor, Mike's Oilfield Service, and our partners in I Love Alberta Boobs, local charity group here in town. Without those guys, we wouldn't be able to do this. But yeah, it's pretty much one big summer wrap-up party. We'll also, you know, pay an homage to the GOAT a little bit. 25 years here in Lloyd is pretty cool. It also does a lot of good because proceeds from the tickets are going to be split between the GOAT's Christmas Wish Foundation and our friends over at I Love Alberta Boobs. So it does a lot of good, and it does a lot of fun, and it is going to be a good time. You just got to get your tickets. 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

I got some good news and we got some great news. The good news is there is only a small chance of showers later on tonight. The great news is it's pretty much the opposite of what's happening over in Edmonton right now. Yeah, if you haven't seen it, they've been just getting hit with rain after rain after rain after rain. It's kind of like what happened to us a little bit ago when there was like water shooting out from the sewers and everything. People were taking videos and pictures of their backyards absolutely flooded. It's like that. But it looks like it's 10 times worse because it seems like everything is flooded. It also gotten a little bit of hail, which I didn't think was possible when it's super hot in July. But here we are. Yeah, I still got some friends and family that live in Edmonton. That's where we're originally from. So we've been hearing just nonstop horror stories about, you know, people's houses getting flooded, cars getting flooded, overpasses being closed. There's been, I saw pictures of some people that were, they've parked their car underneath an overpass just to get out of the hail. Kind of makes you feel lucky that the only thing we have to deal with is maybe just a little bit of showers. Yeah, Big Brother says small chance of showers. Might see some thunderstorms later on tonight, dropping down to 13. Tomorrow, sunshine in 24. Thursday, calls for sunny skies in 25. Friday into the weekend, sunshine and a high of 28.

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1: I'm Cass Patterson. Lloydminster's The Proper Eats and Drinks is running for provincial recognition, and your vote could help put them on top. The local restaurant has been named one of the top 10 finalists in the Sasktel Small Business Spotlight Competition, which celebrates outstanding Saskatchewan businesses. Voting is open until Friday, July 31st, and community supporters are encouraged to cast their ballots online to help The Proper climb the rankings. 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In Saskatchewan, Riverbend Trading Post east of Hillmond will welcome visitors August 8th and 9th for sunflower tours. Dude Again Ranch Adventures north of Marshall will open its gate on August 9th for a behind-the-scenes look at ranch life. In Alberta, Fourth Meridian Brewing Company in Lloydminster is taking part August 15th with tours and local brewing experiences. Further away, farms in Bonnyville, St. Paul, and Cold Lake areas will also be opening their doors. Open Farm Days gives visitors a chance to meet producers, learn where their food comes from, and experience agriculture firsthand. Organizers encourage people to register online and plan their visits in advance. A new accessibility and inclusion unit is being launched by Ombudsman Saskatchewan during Disability Pride Month. The unit will focus on improving access to services, reducing barriers, and helping people better understand their rights under the Accessible Saskatchewan Act. The team includes experts in accessibility, inclusion, Indigenous education, and community engagement, and will provide education and training across the province. Saskatchewan Ombudsman says accessibility is about creating systems where everyone feels respected, heard, and able to participate fully. According to the office, the new unit will help strengthen fairness and access to public services for all Saskatchewan residents. For more information on these local stories and more, visit MyLloydMinsterNow.com.
2: Goat Sports. The NHL's TV landscape is changing shape. Rogers and Amazon Prime Video have struck a 12-year agreement handing Prime exclusive rights to Wednesday night national games in Canada, beginning with the 2026-27 season and adding to the existing Monday night package. The Toronto Blue Jays grabbed a solid road win Monday, topping the Washington Nationals 3-2. All eyes were on Max Scherzer, making his first start since June in the very ballpark where he won a World Series. The three-time Cy Young winner walked off to a standing ovation, and Toronto moved to 49-58 on the year.
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2: 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In weather, clear skies and sunshine out there today with a high of 26, and very good odds are going to stay dry through the afternoon. A nice calm one after the horrendous storm activity we've seen lately. Looking ahead to Wednesday, expect more of the same with a high near 24 and another dry day on tap.
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girl now from Honeymoon Suite on the go. I'm Jason. Yesterday, my wife and I, we knocked a movie off of the old bucket list. Here's the thing about The Odyssey. That's the movie that we went and saw. I was a little bit nervous going in. Just because of the runtime was just south of 3 hours. I've been to a lot of movies before where they weren't that long, but I've seen people just get easily bored in the theater. So, you know, when people get bored and they don't have that, you know, common courtesy or just sense of self-awareness, so they start going on their phones. I was like, oh, 3 hour movie. There's probably going to be a lot of people going on their phones. That's the one thing that I hate. Like, it gets my blood boiling more than anything else. So we'll do a review. I thought, why not do a review of The Odyssey? And we'll also do a review of the people that were in the theater watching The Odyssey alongside me. Spoiler free. No spoilers, because I don't believe in that sort of thing. So an audience review and also review of the movie The Odyssey. That's on the way in a couple songs after I, Mother Earth. Till then, here's Volbeat by Monster's Hand on the Goat.

0: 25 years of the GOAT. A quarter century of rocking the border city. Thanks for being part of the herd.
1: We were at a party with some friends. 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He gave me a look, grabbed my arm, squeezed, then yanked me towards
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Well, just the other day, I knocked a movie off of the old bucket list. My wife and I went to go and check out The Odyssey. Yeah, big movie. Summer blockbuster. Star-studded cast. No spoilers. So if you haven't seen it, don't worry. I'm not going to ruin anything for you. I don't believe in giving away spoilers, but it was good. It was a really good movie. Like, it's just under 3 hours, but I didn't feel like I was there for about 3 hours. Not too many people are in the theater either, which is always good news for me. But the one thing that I was hoping to not happen, happened. Like, the thing that gets my blood boiling the most is people on their phones in a movie theater. Like, the light, the talking, the ding, ding, dinging of various sounds. I was worried that because it's such a long movie, that it was going to be happening all the time. But it wasn't too bad. Like, it was more so towards the end, it did happen. Someone's phone started ringing, which is annoying. But I think the first time it happens, you know, you get a pass, you might forget. You're like, oh, okay, I better turn that off. But then it happened again. And then it rang one more time. It was kind of quiet, but at this point, like, this person, they were getting a lot of stares. They were getting some daggers. They did get up and leave. It was a younger person, if I were to guess, you know, between the ages of 22 and 25, somewhere around there. But it was just the one guy. So even though the phone did go off, it's sad to say that that's a movie theater win in the year of 2026. Also, I got to say, I was a bit impressed. Like, just south of 3 hours, for someone under the age of 25 to not check their phone, that might be a new record.

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Open my eyes, and his rival son's on the go. And I'm Jason, reminding you again that you can enter this draw every single day. 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Click that, enter your name. You could also get your name in by stopping at any co-op gas bar in person, scanning that QR code. It'll take you right there. So that gets you into the draw for a 5-pack premium car wash package that you can use at any co-op car wash. 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And again, you might be saying to yourself, well, $5,200, Jason, that sounds like a lot of money. It takes me $80 to fill up my tank. Two things. 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
1: 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In Saskatchewan, Riverbend Trading Post east of Hillmond will welcome visitors August 8th and 9th for sunflower tours. Dude Again Ranch Adventures north of Marshall will open its gate on August 9th for a behind-the-scenes look at ranch life. In Alberta, Fourth Meridian Brewing Company in Lloydminster is taking part August 15th with tours and local brewing experiences. Further away, farms in Bonnyville, St. Paul, and Cold Lake areas will also be opening their doors. Open Farm Days gives visitors a chance to meet producers, learn where their food comes from, and experience agriculture firsthand. Organizers encourage people to register online and plan their visits in advance. A new accessibility and inclusion unit is being launched by Ombudsman Saskatchewan during Disability Pride Month. The unit will focus on improving access to services, reducing barriers, and helping people better understand their rights under the Accessible Saskatchewan Act. The team includes experts in accessibility, inclusion, Indigenous education, and community engagement, and will provide education and training across the province. Saskatchewan Ombudsman says accessibility is about creating systems where everyone feels respected, heard, and able to participate fully. According to the office, the new unit will help strengthen fairness and access to public services for all Saskatchewan residents. For more information on these local stories and more, visit MyLloydMinsterNow.com.
2: Goat Sports. The Toronto Blue Jays picked up a nice win Monday night, edging the Washington Nationals 3-2 on the road. The story of the night was Max Scherzer making his return to Washington, the ballpark where he won a World Series for his first start since June. The three-time Cy Young winner got a standing ovation walking off the mound as Toronto improved to 49-58 on the season. In the NHL, the league's broadcast landscape is shifting. Rogers and Amazon Prime Video have signed a 12-year deal giving Prime exclusive rights to Wednesday night national games in Canada, starting with the 2026-27 season on top of the existing Monday night package.
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4: I'm Tim Parent with Rural Roots Canada. As renewed U.S. tariff threats create uncertainty for Canadian exporters, International Trade Minister Maninder Sidhu says the federal government is focused on helping agriculture reach more customers around the world, not just south of the border. Sidhu says while the U.S. will remain Canada's largest trading partner, Canada needs to strengthen its position by expanding into new markets.
5: We are out there unlocking more opportunities globally. And so we're trying to sign more free trade agreements. We've signed one with Indonesia, with the UAE, with the European Union, but we're also negotiating multiple other free trade agreements because we know we need to get market access. I don't want our farmers to be left behind.
4: Sidhu says negotiations continue with other countries and points to growing exports through Canadian ports, as well as trade missions and ongoing negotiations aimed at giving Canadian farmers access to more global markets.
5: Exports are up with in Indonesia, with Brazil, with China, and with Japan as well. And so we need to continue focus on that. We'll open more markets for our farmers. The world wants more Canadian agriculture products.
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1: The 2026 Battle of the Foothills is wrapped, and at the end of the day, Chad Fike would win his second WPCA title, becoming the 2026 Battle of the Foothills champion. Now, according to Fike, he didn't expect the race to go as it did, as he was up against some really fierce competitors, including Jason Glass, Luke Tournier, and Chance Benzmiller.
8: I don't know if it's really set in. I guess the horses worked unbelievable. I honestly didn't expect the race to play out like it did, but they worked perfectly, and we were able to jump to the front end. Those are two tough guys to turn. Jason and Chan. So we're just happy to get the front end, and that's what we needed.
1: Fike, along with the other 35 drivers on the WPCA Tour, will now head to Strathmore for the Strathmore Stampede, which starts on Friday and runs till Monday. This is the WPCA Race Report presented by VisitLethbridge.com.
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2: 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In weather, sunshine and clear skies today with a high of 26 and a strong chance you're going to be staying dry all afternoon. A welcome break after everything we've dealt with all the storms going crazy out there. Wednesday shaping up to be much the same with a high near 24 and dry conditions holding through.
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Life is a highway. Tom Cochran, the GOAT, Jason. Hey, wanted to remind you, it's not going to happen tomorrow, but Thursday afternoon, every Thursday afternoon, we bring you the GOAT's Haircuts. 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Thursday afternoons, 12:20, we're going to play you two hair metal songs back to back. 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Should you do that, you could win $40 towards your next haircut over at Affinity Hair Salon here in Lloyd. 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It is only once a week. 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

that the weather in Edmonton is hopefully going to clear up by the time those guys take the stage over at Commonwealth Stadium. It's the Foo Fighters These Days on the GOAT. Good afternoon. I'm Jason. We got your rock history on the way. Let you know it was making headlines on this day, July 28th, all throughout history. But yeah, Foo Fighters, they're going to be taking the stage in Edmonton a little ways away, September 17th. So you got to think that things are going to be figured out at that point. I don't know if you've seen the videos and the pictures of that Post Malone Jelly Roll concert. I had some friends go to there. It was not looking like it was a fun time, to say the least. So fingers crossed, hopefully it clears up around then, because I have tickets to the Foo Fighters and I would like to see them and not get rained on. That would be ideal. Again, rock history on the way. These guys also coming to Edmonton a little bit later on in the wintertime, taking the stage at Rogers Place. Here's Rush, Closer to the Heart on the GOAT.

I'm Gareth Reed with today's rock history for July 28th. For much of the 70s, this American rock band reveled in their reputation as rock's most delightfully sleazy bad boys. The lead singer and lead guitarist were the creative anchors and were also known as the Toxic Twins. They became as famous for their chemical appetites as they were for their creative spark. And by the end of the decade, however, the party was just about over. And in 1979, one particularly nasty backstage argument sent the guitarist packing, seemingly for good. The departure was sparked by a backstage screaming match over an argument where the guitarist's wife threw a glass of milk at the bassist's wife. The exit marked a dark period for the band, deeply entangled in hard drugs and tension, which resulted in the guitarist leaving the recording sessions for their upcoming album, Night in the Ruts. He subsequently formed his own band, while guitarist Jim Crespo was brought in to finish the tour and album. His official departure catalyzed a period of instability for the band, although Joe Perry ultimately returned to Aerosmith a few years later in 1984. It was back in 1979 that guitarist Joe Perry quit Aerosmith following a chaotic concert at the World Series of Rock in Cleveland Stadium on this date in rock history, July 28th.

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0: Got the life from Korn, wrapping up my time with you here on The GOAT for another day. Yeah, that is going to do things for me today. I'm going to go home and enjoy the rest of my Tuesday. Hope you do the same. Meet you back here tomorrow afternoon, 2 o'clock. We'll do this whole thing all over again. Yeah, I'm going to go home. I don't really have any plans. Usually I like to say what I'm going to go and do, but today I don't believe I have anything going on. Unless I've forgotten something drastic, which has happened before. There was one time my wife and I were supposed to go away for a weekend, and I completely forgot. I didn't even know. I thought it was like next month or something like that. So I go home, I sit down, I'm ready to relax. Didn't pack a thing. I'm pretty sure that's not going to happen because it is Tuesday, so at least there's that. Again, see ya. See you tomorrow afternoon, 2 o'clock. Have a good rest of your day.
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